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7: You stepped out for your morning jog. 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You started listening to an epic sci-fi book on Audible. 30 chapters later, you've accidentally run a half marathon. 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Audible. Stories that speak to you.

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Sacramento's got Kings basketball, farm to fork everything, and the best playlists around. 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

will fade eventually. So if our time is running out, day after day, we'll make the mundane a masterpiece. Oh my, my, oh my, my love, I take one look at you, you're taking me out.

You could scroll forever to find this, or you could just listen right now. New music now. Repeat it. Martin Garrix and Ed Sheeran.

0: final 10, and they each get a shot at it, which is a very unique event. Brings a lot of energy. And one of the things that's great about it being a 3-day event and being publicized is that way. For those that, businesses that are out there that are thinking about sponsorship or anything about how they can get involved, we certainly have sponsorship levels. And what it's unique about it, it's 3 days of exposure. It's not a single day. It's not one golf tournament. It's 3 days that they get this continued exposure that crescendos up into this finals. So it really offers a lot. I believe in year two and three, the business community is going to see the real value of being associated with such great names as Parkins Association, Northern California, and Hagen Oaks.
1: Absolutely. And what nonprofit organization receives the proceeds from this event?
0: So they stay local. That's the unique thing about this. So what we have up in Reading is Take a Shot at Parkinson's Foundation. And we raised the money. First 2 years, we gave it all to Michael J. Fox Foundation.
1: Wow.
0: Then a local Subaru car dealership said, if you will keep the money local, form your own nonprofit, we'll get behind you. And they did. And it was a great combination that worked in that year. So then we had our own nonprofit. And so for the last 6-7 years, we've been raising our own through our nonprofit and keeping it in Reading. Well, the idea of being able to branch this out and duplicate it, certainly this is the proving ground in Sacramento, how well we'll be doing. So Take a Shot at Parkinson's, we'll get 90% of the proceeds. So that money's going to stay here and help exactly what PANC does within their threshold.
1: That's amazing.
0: 10% goes back. Yeah, it really is to keep it local. And Jen and her crew do a great job with it. And then 10% comes back down to Take a Shot at Parkinson's Foundation for the purpose of growing this in other communities around the country. Eventually the state, North State, maybe country. Yeah. So we're excited about what the future has to hold for us.
1: Absolutely. And let's go over once again the specifics of the event. When and where is it? What's the cost? And how can someone participate?
0: Okay. September 21st, 22nd, and 23rd. And on the first 2.5 days, from 10 o'clock till 6 p.m., people simply come to Hagen Oaks. There'll be great signage. People will know exactly where to go. They come over, and we look at it as a donation to help the awareness, not really a cost. You know, this is if you want to donate. So they'll donate $25 for 9 shots, excuse me, 3 shots, or $50 for 9 shots. And they take their shot. And if they make it inside this 30-foot diameter circle, they've qualified to come back on Wednesday at noon and get into the semifinal breakdown that brings them down to the final 10. So in theory, a person could show up Monday morning at 10 o'clock, donate $25, take their first golf ball, knock it into that circle, and then they're done. They're good until Wednesday at noon.
1: That's amazing.
0: And they come back Wednesday at noon. Yeah, it's going to be unique. I'm sure we're going to have some bumps and stuff along the road, but we, you know, we're really excited about the way this is going to grow here.
1: Absolutely. And now over to you, Jan. Let's talk about how we connect this to the event and your involvement in it. Tell me a little bit about Parkinson's disease and what is the prevalence of it and is there a cure?
2: Yeah, good morning. Thank you for having us today. Parkinson's disease is the fastest growing neurodegenerative disease in the world, especially more so in the United States due to various chemicals that are legal here that aren't in other countries. Mm. So fascinating fact, yes. So nearly 90,000 Americans are diagnosed with Parkinson's each year, and that number is growing significantly. It's difficult to diagnose and to have diagnosed. There's currently no cure for PD, but medications, exercise, therapy, and surgical treatments can help manage symptoms. The experience of Parkinson's is unique to each person, and I like to use the Forrest Gump line. Parkinson's is like a box of chocolates. You don't know how you're going to experience it.
1: Yeah.
2: Common symptoms that others can see in you are tremors and stiffness, slowness of movement, balance problems, but there's also a multitude of other symptoms that others can't see that includes affect, sleep, mood, speech, thinking, digestion, sense of smell, and many other areas of someone's life. And then last, you know, Parkinson's affects not only the person diagnosed, but also the families, the care partners, and communities. A diagnosis of PD isn't just for an individual, but for an entire family.
1: Yeah, absolutely. And can you share a little bit about the Parkinson Association of Northern California?
2: PANC brings hope

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1: Tracy Abrams, she's going to be on SNL on Halloweeny, going to serve as musical guest, and I can't remember her name, but I love her. The actress from Obsession will be the host. Here's Hit the Wall.

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Then we've got Taylor, who's got 9. And Madonna, where did she come from? She's leading the pack with 11. And then this man right here, Bruno Mars.

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0: 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Over 45% of people admitted to doing this 2 days in a row. What do you think?
1: What do you think?
0: Stella Shade, now 100.5. Okay, over 45% of people admitted to wearing the same underwear 2 days in a row. I do you, boo, but I'll smell you later.

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right, love, got your shot to win your way into Sac's last music fest of the year, Country in the Park. 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

college date. Over 45% of people admitted to doing this 2 days in a row. So what the hell question? What do you think it is? Now 100.5. Over 45% of people admitted to wearing the same undies 2 days in a row. I mean, do you, boo? But I'll...

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